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0: Thanks for being with us. Apparently the caller on 7 has been trying to get through for quite some time with a dilemma they can't seem to solve themselves. We will try and get into that. 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

0: Taylor Swift fans. Well, Swifties will do just about anything for a Taylor Swift keepsake. A New York artist named Justin Gignac collected trash from outside Taylor Swift and Travis Kelce's wedding and packaged it in cute little clear cubes. The collection, dubbed the Non-Invited Edition, featured everything from bottle caps to cigarette butts and sold out in just over 24 hours.
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1: Let's talk about it. Do you save birthday cards from people? Do you save them? What's appropriate? Next.

0: 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Let's talk about this. It's getting a lot of chat online. Do you save birthday cards or Valentine's Day cards or any cards that you get? Now I'm talking about the Hallmark cards.
1: Yeah.
0: The card that has a printed saying and maybe a little note or signature on
1: it. For sure.
0: Do you save those, Sissany?
1: There's a ceremonial part where like I get birthday cards and I put them like on my mantle for like the week of my birthday and probably like 2 weeks after. And then I save a few.
0: Tanya, I'm guessing you save everything.
2: I save nothing.
0: Really?
2: Yeah.
1: Really?
2: Save the ceremonial, like if there's like really sweet ones. So I do save if they're like very thoughtful and sweet. But the generic ones that I get, I'll read them, so sweet, and then I toss them.
1: But there's no system to my madness. Like, I don't know where these cards are. Like, they're tucked into like random drawers, nightstands, somewhere in my office. Like, they're saved, but I just don't have like a system for them.
0: I have saved before. I have saved. So I don't know, save or not save. That is the question.
2: If you save from a significant other and then the relationship ends, you do have to get rid of those.
0: What about pictures?
2: Like printed pictures? Framed pictures?
1: I feel like
2: you can't have those up in your house when your new girlfriend arrives.
0: On your phone?
1: Oh, that's so hard to do. You got to go back.
0: Tanya?
2: I'm going to say no, because I feel like that'd be just so... But maybe your Instagram.
1: For sure, Instagram.
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Taylor Swift fans. Well, Swifties will do just about anything for a Taylor Swift keepsake. A New York artist named Justin Gignac collected trash from outside Taylor Swift and Travis Kelce's wedding and packaged it in cute little clear cubes. The collection, dubbed the Non-Invited Edition, featured everything from bottle caps to cigarette butts and sold out in just over 24 hours.

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0: So let me just bring her up. Intern Madison, you heard something, you overheard something on your family's Ring camera, like you were spying?
1: No, I wasn't spying. Well, kind of.
0: But you heard them talking about something that you shouldn't hear?
1: Probably.
0: We'll come back to that in a second.
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1: 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We got to talk about this. Are you the kind of person that would listen in on a conversation if somebody butt dialed you and they kept talking? Or
2: 1,000% yes.
1: The cameras, the Nest Cam, the Ring Cam. I mean, if you're like looking for your kids to be okay, you're checking on them.
2: Right.
1: Intern Maddie, I call you Maddie, I don't know why, but Maddie's had a friend in Maddie.
2: Intern Maddie.
3: Perfect.
1: So, go. What'd you do? Why'd you spy on your parents and their friends?
3: Okay, well, usually it's like funny stuff, like someone will like trip and fall, and that's funny to look at, but this time, the audio wasn't super clear, but it sounded like someone was complaining either about the dinner, maybe the way we invited people over. And now I'm like, ooh, should I bring this up to my mom or should I not? Because is it going to start drama?
1: So you heard them complaining essentially about the hospitality of your parents?
3: Yeah, around, yeah.
1: And did you tell your... No. Did you play it back for your mom?
3: I haven't brought it up yet.
2: Yeah, because that's going to be awkward.
1: Yeah. We all do it. I can't tell you how many times I've... had someone leave my house and be like, thank God.
2: No, yeah. But like to talk like smack in their home.
3: Right in front of the door.
2: In their home.
1: I mean, come on, you guys. Well, I think you don't, because I think it's weird that now you're going to admit that you're looking in on whatever's happening in your house. You're just living there for summer.
3: Yeah, they'll probably kick me off the account then.
1: But you also don't want to blow it. You're getting free
3: entertainment.
1: Lodging.
3: Yeah.
1: And entertainment, exactly.
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1: We were talking earlier about what you do with a birthday card or maybe a holiday card. Sophia on the line says that her friend wasted no time in throwing it away. Read it and threw it out right away. Is that okay? Next hour.
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1: Drake lost a big bet on the World Cup final after wagering $1.5 million on Argentina beating Spain. A win would have earned him more than $5 million. But Spain took the title, leaving Drake empty-handed. And of course, fans are once again blaming the infamous Drake curse. A long-running joke that whenever Drake publicly supports a team or athlete, they end up losing.

0: 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Seacrest with you. Sissany and Tanya here. Thanks for being on with us. Sissany's been on fire this week. Tanya was a little tired yesterday, but I assume you were saying that you've been going out. Is it summer that you just feel like you can go out a little bit more, even though we got our same schedule?
1: No, I went out. So I kind of did this thing with my birthday this year where I did like separate dinners with different friends. And so I had basically like three or four nights.
2: I did that for my birthday and it was like a marathon.
1: Yeah. So I had like three or four nights in a row that I was going out to dinner.
0: That's amazing that people want to celebrate you like
1: that. Yeah, very nice.
0: Benny Blanco. Love that guy. Shared in an interview on his wife, Selena Gomez, asked him to wait before they went public with their romance. She was a bit insecure, but Benny gradually eased her into being more comfortable with it by reminding her of not only their mutual love, but the love that's all around them. He was saying, quote, I said, you know what? Screw it. We're lucky because we both have friends and family we've known since before all of this. And we're surrounded by a group of people we love. So they took the leap of faith and it worked out. And we love Benny Blanco and Selena.
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0: 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Oh, talking about her friend who threw out her card in front of her. We're talking about, do you throw out birthday cards after a while?
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1: So let me grab Sophia here. Interesting topic that we were covering. Do you save birthday cards or Valentine's Day cards? And if you do, what's the etiquette on time? Where do you put them? And if you defriend or break up, do you tear them up? Do you throw them away? Do you forget about them? Like, what do you do? Sophia, what happened to you?
2: I went to a friend's birthday party. It was at a different friend's house. And I gave her my card. She opened it, read it, said, "Thank you. That's so sweet." And then threw it right in the trash. I called her out on it. I was like, "Did you just throw my card in the trash?" And she was like, "What? I read it." I was like, "That's so rude."
1: So, she has a point. Like, she read it. She got the emotion and sentiment. Now, recycle the card.
3: In front of her face?
2: She was like, "What, do I need to keep it for a week and then throw it out? Like, what's the difference?"
3: Yes, because then that week you still keep, you walk by it, you see it, it reminds you, it makes you happy.
1: I get the practical point of your friend going, "Hey, thank you. I read it, I felt it, and now I'm going to recycle it."
2: I'm not going to buy it.
1: Not hiding.
3: If I wrote you a thoughtful card for your birthday and you read it and you threw it away right in front of my face, Ryan, I don't know if I would ever write you a card ever again.
1: No, out of that knowing, I would, out of guilt, I would put it somewhere and then think to myself, next week I got to get rid of that. All right, Sophia, thank you and good luck.
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1: Shakira just had a huge career moment performing at the World Cup halftime show. 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

0: 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All right, let's get to this trending report.
1: Okay, so Shakira obviously performed at the first ever halftime show, but what everybody's talking about is her ex, Gerard Piqué. So he played for Spain in the World Cup in 2010, 2014, and 2018.
0: Right.
1: He was sitting in the stands with their two sons, and the camera panned while she was performing Die Die, blasting to the stadium. The kids were dancing. He was stone-faced, okay? Somebody said it perfectly. He said Shakira's letting her ex-husband know that she's playing the World Cup and he is not. And then one other person pointed out that Shakira has now performed at 4 World Cups and Gerard only ever played in 3. So the internet's verdict is Shakira won the breakup. And if you guys don't remember, there was all those rumors about Gerard Piqué
2: cheating, right?
1: Yeah, mm-hmm. With the jam. Remember there was a strawberry jam that he didn't like in the fridge. And then she came back from tour and realized it was gone. So somebody had eaten it, but he doesn't like it.
0: Well, do you think that she knew that he would be there before she booked performing, or she booked performing and then he bought his ticket, or he bought his ticket? Like, what, in what order do you think that'll happen? Or he would go anyway because he goes every time there's a World Cup.
2: And her kids were there.
1: Yeah.
2: So
1: I think
2: were,
1: well, that, I guess
0: that's
1: like,
0: what the talk is all about. He was stone faced, right? In the meme.
1: Yeah. Yeah. He wasn't like.
2: And how could you not be dancing when she's performing Die Die? Yeah. Like, oh my gosh. That is such a jam.
1: So good.
0: Props to the director, though, of the World Cup that took the shot of Shakira's kids dancing and then her ex just sort of staring out of nowhere. Props to the camera operator and the director.
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2: Love you for being here. I would love to do it again with you tomorrow. We'll be here. Hopefully you come back too.
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1: Good morning, Mix Nation. Thursday, July the 23rd, 2026. I'm Sean Kelly. Good to be back with Miriam Sercal. 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
2: 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How are you doing?
1: 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Thanks to Greg Moulton over the last week and a bit, pinch hitting with the Mix Morning crew and yourself and Alana Cameron. 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
3: 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How are you?
2: I'm all right. Good to see you here.
3: Good to be here.
1: You having a good week at CJBQ?
3: I am.
1: Brian DeCare is on holidays. Tis the season for holidays, right?
2: Well, sure is. It's July, right? Best time of the year. July is not the best time of the year. It's the peak of summer.
1: No,
2: it's hot.
1: It's not.
2: Well, mostly. No,
1: I prefer
2: forget
1: January.
2: About last week with the brain.
3: Did you say January?
1: I love January.
3: Yeah. No, I'm a September girl. I'm a September girl.
1: Are you?
3: Yeah.
2: Well, fall, you got the pumpkins and...
3: Well, it's not hot. It's not cold. The bugs are out, not out.
1: You can get a beautiful fall day. Yeah, I hear you.
3: And the kids go back to school.
2: Oh, yeah.
1: That's exactly. Won't be long now. What, about 5 weeks they're back in?
3: Something like
2: that.
3: Yeah,
2: or before you know it.
3: Yeah.
1: So how was it last week? Tell me what I missed, Miriam.
2: What did you miss? Well, everything went as usual. The big highlight was the World Cup. Spain won. So I was really happy about that. That took up my whole week and a bit while you were away.
1: Yeah, I was watching the game on a beach in Jamaica.
2: Lucky you. I was watching it in my living room.
1: Yeah, no,
2: How was it?
1: It was good. I went to Jamaica for a week. Some sunshine, walks, yoga, some work. Lots of jerk chicken, a few red stripe. And that's about it.
2: Did you get sleep? That's the main thing, because you need sleep.
1: Yeah, I got some sleep.
2: Great.
1: I don't sleep much, but I got some sleep.
2: Okay, well, I don't know. My perfect holiday would be to sleep for more than 6 or 7 hours. That would be my dream holiday.
1: You know what I loved? I was in the grill. You know what I loved? Every morning I would get up, 7 Mile Beach. I would walk the entire beach. And that was like at 5:30 in the morning. It was beautiful. Not that many people out walking the beach, but I missed that already. It was just go for a walk along the beach and hear the waves. There's something about the waves and
2: most
1: the ocean.
2: Calming. And you get to see the sunrise too, right?
1: Yeah.
2: Yeah, it's calming.
1: Yeah, it was beautiful. It was
3: solitude,
1: a good week.
3: Reflection, all of those things.
2: Yeah,
3: it's
2: peace.
3: A good way to start your day, most definitely.
1: Yeah, it was beautiful. Last Saturday, it was a big video event with Robin Scott. You had your new song, I'm Coming Home, released at Holyrood, and you had a bunch of Jeeps. How did that go?
3: It went well. I know that the weather had scared many people away. There wasn't as many people out as, you know, people were still checking in saying, is this still happening? Because the weather was crazy last Saturday. But yeah, the drone was able to fly even though it was windy and all that stuff. I couldn't thank the Ottawa Jeep Club, the Kingston Jeep Club, the Trenton Jeep Club. They all came out to support me. And of course, there were some local people that didn't have Jeeps. They just parked up on the hill because we wanted Jeeps for the video.
1: When is the video going to be released?
3: Well, I don't have all the footage yet. I'm still waiting on the drone footage to come before stuff can get all put together. But
1: nice.
3: The song was released to radio on Wednesday and released everywhere else on Saturday. And the Steve Waters Band supported me by showing up. And they're a great band out of Peterborough. And we had a good party at the Holyrood Jamboree Grounds. I couldn't thank them enough for giving me the opportunity to use that stage and that beautiful hill. It's like the perfect place.
1: Highway 37.
3: Well, it's on Harmony Road.
1: Harmony
3: which is
1: Road.
3: Off Highway 37.
1: Sorry about that.
3: The reason you see the sign on Highway 37 is that's the back of the farm.
1: Right.
3: It's 150 acres. There's a lot of space there. It's a big, big, big.
1: And the song's doing well. You were mentioning downloads or something?
3: Well, the first 2 days to radio, it was in the top 5 for radio downloads.
2: Wow, that's really good. Congratulations.
3: Yeah. Thank you.
2: Mm. You should do it again every year. I mean, I'm sure people would go.
3: Well, we're kind of maybe talking about that because it was so successful that we're thinking that maybe a Jeep meet in Belleville at the Holyrood might be a good idea.
1: You we're going to play the song. I'm coming home shortly here on the show. I think today we're in for nice weather.
2: Yes, we sure are. Definitely better than yesterday because we are going to get more sunshine, and it will climb up to 24 later in the afternoon. And right now, it's 12 degrees.
1: There you have it. Okay, here's Robin's new song, Robin Scott, I'm Coming Home, making her debut here on Mix 97. Do I have everything set up right?
3: I think so. Yes, sir.
1: Okay, here it is.

0: Come on home. She's sitting right beside Miriam and I in Studio 97. Well done.
1: Great song. Thank you. Congratulations. That's a great song.
0: Yeah, all the best with that tune.
2: Thank you so much. My husband's like, you got to stop writing love songs. So that's kind of like where, he's like.
0: Who's that song about him?
2: No, that's about Jeeps. It's totally about Jeeps. It's about like-minded people, a community, getting together and just letting go of the day, getting away from the grind of the city and just meeting together in one spot, coming together and feeding our soul, if you will.
1: Yeah.
0: And you write one about explorers.
2: Explorers?
0: The Ford Explorer.
2: Ford Explorers. I had a guy send me a picture of his really, really cool hot rod. He wants me to write a song so that I can put his hot rod into the video.
1: That is so random.
0: Oh, okay. Where can people follow you on your social media platforms?
2: The simplest thing to do is go to robinscottmusic.com, and then, of course, all the socials are right on the homepage. You can go to Facebook and all of them right from the homepage.
0: Have a good show next door.
2: Thank you so much.
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0: Good morning. 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It's a cool start to the workday. It's only 10 in Belleville. It's going to warm up to 23 with lots of sunshine for most of it. It's Bon Jovi on the Mix.

0: Good morning. It's 6 o'clock. Sun cloud mix and a breezy day with a high of 24 degrees on the way. It's currently 12. I'm Elena Cameron with your Mix 97 News Update. 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
0: One person has been pronounced dead following a collision in Quinte West last night. Around 6 p.m., emergency responders were called to Old Highway 2 at CFB Trenton. Reports indicated a motorcycle slammed into the back of a dump truck. There was no injury to the dump truck operator. The name of the victim, cause of the crash, or if charges are involved, are not known at this time. First responders rushed to a golf resort near Rice Lake Wednesday afternoon following a propane explosion. The incident happened around 3 p.m. at a cottage at Belmere Winds Golf Resort. A 63-year-old man from Warkworth was taken to a local hospital before being airlifted to Toronto with life-threatening injuries. Ontario's Ministry of Labour has been notified as Peterborough County OPP continue to investigate the cause of the blast. Anyone with information that could help investigators is asked to call Crime Stoppers. Two Quinte area residents among those arrested and charged in the OPP's child exploitation investigation.
2: 63 individuals were charged, 51 victims identified in the fight against online child exploitation. Charged include 45-year-old William Paul O'Brien of Belleville, two counts each of possessing, making, and distribution of child sexual abuse and exploitation material, along with firearm offenses. 37-year-old Kevin Whalen of Quinte West, charged with two counts of possessing and accessing child sexual abuse and exploitation material. Tim Durkin for Quinte News.
0: Ontario Lottery and Gaming Corporation has announced it's made a first quarter payment totaling just under $800,000 to the city of Belleville for hosting Shoreline's Casino Belleville. Funds from OLG will be used for infrastructure projects in the municipality. OLG says since the gaming site opened in 2017, Belleville has received more than $26 million.
1: As the CEO of my home,
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0: 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The Toronto Blue Jays lost 4-2 to the Tampa Bay Rays last night. The two teams meet this afternoon again, one more time at Rogers Centre. Shane Bieber on the mound for Toronto. The Boston Red Sox matched an 80-year-old club record with their 15th straight victory, 6-3 over Baltimore. They couldn't set a new record, however, as they lost to the Orioles in the second half of a doubleheader. MLS action last night. Toronto FC tied. The Vancouver Whitecaps and Montreal Impact both lost. Tonight in the CFL, the Saskatchewan Roughriders host the Edmonton Elks. On the PGA Tour, it's round one of the 3M Open in Minnesota. And the Honda Scottish Open is already underway on the LPGA Tour. 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Two divisions, one standard of excellence. A mix of sun and cloud today, going up to a high of 24 degrees. It's going to be a little bit windy. Clear tonight, the low 11. For tomorrow, a nice day, sunshine and 26 degrees. Saturday, a mix of sun and cloud. There's a chance of showers. The high again, 26. Right now, it's 12. Get the latest news anytime at quintynews.com. 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
6: Good morning. It's a clear drive on Belleville and Trenton streets. The 401 is also doing well in both directions. I'm not seeing any heavy construction-related delays yet on Highway 62. Highway 37 is also clear and Highway 49 is moving well. 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

0: Jeez, best variety, Mix 97. Good morning. It is Thursday, 23rd of July. I'm Sean Kelly with Miriam Cerkel. Thanks to Greg Moulton over the last week and a bit for pinch hitting on the morning show. He did a great job, Miriam, with you.
1: We had lots of fun. It was
0: and,
1: a blast.
0: And Lana Cameron. You and Moulton having way too much fun on the show.
1: Isn't that what the morning show is all about? I think
0: no,
1: you were feeling
0: serious stuff. Serious stuff. You two were just losing it every day, doing wild and crazy things.
1: Yeah, like the mad dog.
0: Anyway, good to see you. Blue Jays last night, they lost again to Tampa Bay 4-2. Jays suck. They continue with Tampa Bay this afternoon at Rogers Center. And what else do we got going on here this morning? Oh, sunshine today. It's going to be nice. 25, but it's chilly this morning.
1: It's unusual for a July morning. It is quite breezy, so I need a cardigan or something to cover up. And it's 10. I think that is cold. I don't remember it being this cold last summer at 6 o'clock in the morning.
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1: Today, we'll be giving away a family pass to the Treetop Trekking Zipline.
0: Oh.
1: That's Thursday.
0: Okay.
1: I know.
0: It's all confusing.
1: I was trying to
0: correct you,
1: but in a very nice, polite way.
0: So what are we doing today?
1: We're giving one lucky winner will take home a family zipline pass from Treetop Trekking for an outdoor adventure full of excitement.
0: Today's winning song, Taylor Swift, I Knew It. I knew you. Stay with us on the mix.
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It's Lie on Mix 97. Good morning, Thursday. It's new music, Sean Hook. It's Lie on Mix 97. Good morning, Thursday. Summer morning, weather up.

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0: today, a breezy high of 25 degrees. 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
1: bring smiles to life. A motorcyclist killed after a collision involving a dump truck early Wednesday evening in Quinte West. The collision occurred about 6 p.m. on Old Highway 2 at CFB Trenton, closing the highway for several hours. The driver of the dump truck was not injured. No other details have been released. Two teens facing charges following an assault in Belleville's North End Tuesday evening. Police say three female youths initiated a verbal altercation with another youth, which escalated into a physical assault. Officers located, arrested, and charged two 15-year-old Belleville females with assault. Prime Minister Mark Carney to meet with Canada's premiers in Prince Edward Island today amid new tariff threats from the United States. 2 days of meetings have the premiers united behind Carney just days after U.S. President Donald Trump signed orders to slap 50% tariffs on a variety of Canadian goods. But the 13 leaders will also come to the table with their own requests for a boost in federal health care funding. Ontario's Ministry of Natural Resources puts the active number of wildfires burning in northern Ontario at 180, with seven new blazes sparked yesterday. There are 1,800 fire evacuees from 13 communities, a dozen of them First Nations. Four Royal Canadian Air Force CC-130 Hercules aircraft took part in an evacuation operation in Fort Hope last week. The Canadian Armed Forces says the planes and members, some of whom are stationed at 8 Wing Trenton, can operate in remote environments and are a critical asset in supporting emergency response efforts. Prince Edward County is making a change to its procedural bylaw, making it harder to return to a decision already made by council. On Tuesday, council voted to change the threshold to reconsider a previously decided matter to require a two-thirds majority rather than the previous simple majority. The motion was approved after brief debate. The Southeast Public Health Unit has confirmed the presence of West Nile virus in the Belleville area, saying it's the first mosquito pool to test positive for the virus in the region this year. The majority of infected individuals have mild symptoms or none at all. However, in some cases, the virus can cause inflammation of the brain, known as encephalitis. If individuals believe they're experiencing early symptoms of WNV, they're encouraged to contact their healthcare provider. In sports, Toronto Blue Jays fell 4-2 to the Tampa Bay Rays last night. MLS, Toronto FC tied. Vancouver and Montreal lost. Mixed satellite weather. Sunshine today, going up to 25 degrees. Kevin Williams says it will be breezy. Clear tonight, the low 14. Tomorrow, sunny and 26 the high. Saturday, even better. Sunshine and 28. Maybe some showers by Sunday, but another high of 28 degrees. Right now, it's 11. 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
1: It's Taylor Swift on Mix 97. That was our song this morning for you to call if you'd like to win tickets to Treetop Trekking Zipline Family Pass. 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Kevin Williams, good morning.
2: Sean, welcome back. Good morning. Good morning, Miriam. Good morning, all. It's a good morning. Nice morning out there. A little hint of early autumn. Temperatures have dropped in Campbellford. We were earlier at 9. Reed was at 8. But temperatures are slowly rebounding. We've got a beauty ahead today. Just a few wispy clouds this morning. Otherwise, we've got sunshine ahead today. The high 25. Tonight will be mainly clear. Moonlit, we're down to 14. Tomorrow and Saturday, considerable sunshine, turning a little warmer. High tomorrow at 26. The Saturday high 28. A couple of showers around Sunday. So we give still the nod to Saturday as the nicer of the two weekend days. Sean, again for today, ample sunshine. Cool now, but a beauty. The high today reaching to 25. Back to you.
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0: Good morning. It is 6:47 with the Mixed Morning Crew. I'm Sean Kelly with Miriam Cerkel, Lana Cameron in the News Center. And today's a big day. The Toronto Blue Jays hopefully will turn things around with Tampa Bay. They have an afternoon game at the Rogers Center. And there will be quite a few local folks heading up to it. All part of the Blue Jays afternoon game. And the team from Switzer Carty Bus Lines, Bus 417, taking a group from Hastings and Prince Edward Learning Foundation. People bought tickets over the last several weeks, and they're going to be departing a little later this morning. And Bus 417 and the team taking them to see the Blue Jays in partnership with the Hastings and Prince Edward Learning Foundation. We hope the folks going to the ballgame have a great time today in TO. And you wanted to mention a new trend happening.
1: Yeah, the new trend that's taking the internet by storm is the undone pants trend. So have you seen that, Sean? I think it's just perfect, especially for the summertime. You get these pair of pants, or mostly jeans, you get your button opened, folded over your waist, and the zipper is undone. It looks really cool. I don't think I can pull it off. I'm not that young. But if I was, I would be doing it. It started actually a couple of years ago, and it always takes a few years for a trend. So I started seeing it in music videos. I was watching, I don't know what, it was some movie as well, and I saw the trend, and I thought, oh yeah, you should take a look at it. So your underwear kind of shows.
0: Yeah.
1: You have to wear a really tight top, and the fly is just undone all the way down. Something new that the kids are doing. Very adventurous people.
0: Probably not leaving the home looking like that. As soon as they get out of the eyesight of mom or dad or the guardian, then they do it.
1: Maybe, but you know what? I got to show you these pictures. It looks really cool. I think it's perfect, especially after you have an all-you-can-eat buffet and your zippers already open.
0: Your zipper's down, your pants are open, folded back.
1: But yeah, you got to do it in a stylish way, and the pants have to be tight. And if you are one of those people who are maybe a little bit hesitant about doing it, there are some pants that cost up to $1,000 where you get the underwear kind of stitched in, so you don't have to worry about your midriff showing. And it's already all there, but it will cost you $1,000.
0: That's the new trend, folks. Maybe go to work today sporting that new look. It's 6:49. It's going to be a great day today. Sunshine 25, the high. It's 11 now at the Mix in Belleville.
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1: Good morning. It's 7 o'clock. A sunny day with a high of 25 degrees in store for us. Right now, it's 11. I'm Eleni Cameron with your Mix 97 news update. 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
1: A fatal collision last evening in Quinte West. A motorcyclist died in the collision involving a dump truck around 6 p.m. on Old Highway 2 at CFB Trenton. The driver of the dump truck was not injured. The highway was closed to traffic near the base for several hours for investigation. No other details have been released. A 63-year-old Warkworth man in a Toronto hospital with life-threatening injuries following a propane explosion at Bellemere Winds Golf Resort. Peterborough County OPP, along with fire and EMS, rushed to the Villiers Line scene just after 3 p.m. yesterday. It happened at a cottage at the resort, which is on the north side of Rice Lake. The Ministry of Labor has been brought in, and police are asking anyone with information to contact Crime Stoppers. Premiers at the Council of the Federation meeting in Charlottetown say they remain united against the same American adversary threatening more steep tariffs on many Canadian goods. Saskatchewan's Scott Moe says he's positive and bullish that Canada can find an agreement with the Trump administration over the next few weeks. The premiers will wrap up their gathering today with a face-to-face meeting with Prime Minister Mark Carney. Ontario's Doug Ford says he's looking forward to hearing from Carney about possible responses to the latest U.S. trade attack. Prince Edward County making a change to its procedural bylaw, making it tougher to return to a decision already made by council. Tuesday, council voted to change the threshold to reconsider a previously decided matter to require a two-thirds majority rather than the previous simple majority. The motion put forward by Councillor Brad Nyman, who says motions up for reconsideration will have already had long discussions.
4: You want the threshold to be a little bit higher than just a simple majority. It gives you a little more credibility for the reconsideration motions.
1: The motion approved after brief debate. The European Union's fined Google $1 billion for breaking digital antitrust regulations. The tech giant accused of using Google Play and its search engine to steer consumers toward its own services, harming competitors. The move is part of the EU's ongoing efforts to regulate big tech from Silicon Valley to Beijing. And Belleville police delivered on a promise to go the extra mile this week.
5: On Sunday morning, we told you about officers going to a report of a theft of a vehicle on Bell Boulevard. Well, that turned out to be a delivery truck. The suspect stole the van, took officers on a brief high-speed pursuit. The delivery vehicle ended up being abandoned. A 51-year-old was eventually arrested and charged. When officers discovered the vehicle, they noticed several undelivered parcels. BPS stepped into the role of delivery driver and made sure they got to their rightful owners. Tim Durkin for Quinte News.
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5: 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I'm Tim Durkin. The Blue Jays send Shane Bieber to the mound today as Toronto tries to avoid a four-game sweep at the hands of the Tampa Bay Rays. The Jays needed to string together some wins coming out of the All-Star break to stay competitive in the American League playoff race. Instead, they've lost 5 of 6 and have been outscored 38-10 in that span. 3:07 first pitch today. They lost 4-2 last night. The Boston Red Sox matched a club record set 80 years ago with their 15th straight victory.
7: Boston beat Baltimore 6-3 in the first game of a doubleheader. They lost what would have been that record-setting game 5-1. MLS action last night, Toronto FC tied their game, while Vancouver and Montreal both lost. In the Canadian Football League, the Saskatchewan Roughriders host the Edmonton Elks tonight. Kickoff is set for 9 p.m. On the PGA Tour, it's round one of the 3M Open. That's taking place in the Twin Cities, Minneapolis-St. Paul. On the LPGA Tour, the Handa Scottish Open is already well underway. Bevel Women's Fastball EMS Tech defeated Quinney Home Installation 16-4. South Hastings Baseball League, the Tyandonega Cardinals got a 7-3 win over Leighton Electric. And that's sports.
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1: 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Kevin Williams forecast, calling for sunshine today, a bit of a windy 25 degrees the high, clear with a low of 14 tonight. Tomorrow and Saturday, lots more sunshine, the high 26 degrees Friday, up to 28 on Saturday. And looking ahead to Sunday, cloudy with some sunny periods, chance of showers, the high again, 28 degrees. Right now, it's 11. 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
10: 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Belleville and Trenton streets look good. Highway 62, I'm not seeing any heavy construction-related delays yet, as well as on Highway 37 or Highway 49. We're moving well on all our main routes, but if you see something slowing things down, give us a call now at 1-833-NOW-SLOW. 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
1: 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And who was the lead actor? 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
0: Joining the show, she works at McKesson in Trenton. She just recently had some holidays, and she's looking forward to more holidays in September. Let's welcome Jaren McBride. Good morning, Jaren.
14: Good morning, Sean. How are you today?
0: I'm good, thank you. How were your holidays? What were the highlights?
14: Oh, did a couple of day trips here and there.
0: Nice.
14: Did some stuff around the house.
1: Oh, pretty cool. All right, Jaren, well, let's make you a winner this morning with Cheers Farms. This funny man starred in Coneheads, came out 33 years ago, and he also co-wrote and starred in The Blues Brothers and Ghostbusters. Who's the Canadian funny man from Kingston?
14: Dan Aykroyd.
0: Yes.
1: Congratulations.
0: Dan Aykroyd.
14: Thank you.
0: Conehead, yeah. You have a great day, Jaren McBride.
14: You too, and Miriam as well.
0: Thank you.
1: Thank you.
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0: It's Bruno Mars on Mix 97. Entertainment, what's going on this morning, Miriam?
1: Oh, George Michael and Elton John duet may be released. The unfinished song, This Kind of Love, was meant for 1990's debut, and Michael's former manager is now pushing for the release. Nicole Kidman was spotted with a wealthy mystery man in Portofino, Italy, and photos show her outside a hotel with a man described as a rich Beverly Hills businessman. A Days of Thunder sequel is in development with Tom Cruise returning. Cruise will also produce with Jerry Bruckheimer. No word yet on a release date. Snoop Dogg's biopic will be out next summer, has been confirmed, and the movie explores Snoop's rise from humble beginnings in Long Beach, California, to the top of the rap industry. And finally, William Shatner and his daughter Melanie recently revealed they battled stage 4 cancer. Melanie learned that she had breast cancer, while William had melanoma in his lungs and brain, and both are now cancer-free.
0: Birthdays this morning for Mary Brown's Chicken, who is celebrating in Mixed Nation on this 23rd of July.
1: Oh, we have one special lady celebrating, Linda Beach. She's turning 73 today. All the best, Linda, and congratulations. Enjoy your day, and good luck at the bingos. That's from Lorraine and David. And celebrity sharing your birthday, Harry Potter star Daniel Radcliffe, 37/61, and actor Woody Harrelson turned 65 today. Our birthday winner with Mary Brown's Canadian Chicken's Canadian Farmers is Linda Beach. And you can send your birthday wishes to Sean and I through the morning show blog on mix97.com. And that is brought to you by Once Upon a Child in Belleville.
0: 724.
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1: It's going to be sunny and breezy, warming up to highs of 25, which is just great to be outdoors today, and 14 tonight and tomorrow. Expect lots of sunshine and climbing up to 26. And right now,
0: Kevin Williams calling for this today.
1: It's going to be sunny and breezy, warming up to highs of 25, which is just great to be outdoors today, and 14 tonight and tomorrow. Expect lots of sunshine.

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0: Good morning. It's 7:30. Sunshine today at a high 25. Right now, it's 13. 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
0: A fatal collision in Quinte West last evening has claimed the life of a motorcyclist. Reports indicate a motorcycle ran into the back of a dump truck on Old Highway 2 near CFB.

0: Trenton around 6 p.m. The dump truck driver was not hurt. The road was closed in that area for several hours. Police have not released any other details at this time. Two Quinte area residents among those arrested and charged in an OPP child exploitation investigation as part of a joint initiative with 25 other Ontario police services, including Belleville. A total of 63 individuals were charged and 51 victims identified. Among those facing charges are 45-year-old William Paul O'Brien of Belleville and 37-year-old Kevin Whalen of Quinte West. Belleville's received a check for almost $800,000 from Ontario Lottery and Gaming Corporation, the city's first quarter payment for hosting Shorelines Casino Belleville. Belleville's received over $26 million since the gaming site opened in 2017. Funds from OLG are used for infrastructure projects in the municipality. A two-day safety crackdown in Northumberland County saw OPP and commercial vehicle inspectors take three commercial vehicles off the road for major safety and maintenance defects. One single vehicle check hit the driver and carrier company with 33 charges, contributing to 62 fines issued overall. Police remind all commercial drivers that pre-trip safety checks are legally required. Canada's premiers to meet with Prime Minister Mark Carney in Charlottetown today with the American trade war top of mind. Premiers remain united against the Trump administration's new set of threatened 50% tariffs on many Canadian goods. But they'll also be talking health care. At their meeting yesterday, the premiers agreed to ask Ottawa to renew health transfer agreements with the provinces and territories that will start expiring next year and to commit to increasing the share of health care funding by 5% a year. And lawyers are expected to deliver opening arguments this morning in the trial of a Montreal man accused of drowning his 9-year-old daughter during a trip to New York State last year. Luciano Fratolin has pleaded not guilty to charges of second-degree murder and concealment of a human corpse in the death of his daughter, Melina. A jury was chosen this week at his trial in Elizabethtown, New York, where Fratolin has been held since his arrest last summer. In sports, another loss for the Blue Jays against the Tampa Bay Rays last night, 4-2. In the MLS, it was a tie for Toronto FC, while Vancouver and Montreal each lost. Mixed satellite weather, sunshine and a breeze today. The high, though, 25. Clear tonight as we go down to 14 degrees. Tomorrow and Saturday, more sun, 26 degrees. The high tomorrow will hit 28 on Saturday. And Sunday, cloudy, sunny periods, chance of showers, a high of 28. Right now, it's 13 degrees. 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

0: OG's on Quinty's Best Variety, Mix 97. 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
1: Congratulations to Sandra LaCosta. Sandra won a $40 gift card to Montana's. Way to go, Sandra.
0: And let's welcome, ladies and gentlemen, our staff meteorologist, Kevin Williams. Good morning.
2: Hey, good morning again. Welcome back, Sean. Miriam, how are you guys doing today?
1: We're doing pretty well, thanks.
0: And when I was away, we have a sponsor now for Kevin Williams with the Mixed Morning Crew. 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
2: We welcome our new sponsor, and we can expect a lovely day. We're good to go for the next several days, guys. High pressure in Wisconsin going to produce what should be a lovely stretch with ample sun. Just a little thin plume of wildfire smoke at times, but nothing consequential, and a gradual warm-up. Our next chance of rain, that'll be Sunday. Don't think it's a lot, just a couple of showers. I do have some showery weather, though, that could last several days for next week. But for today, lovely morning, a lovely day. Plenty of sunshine, just a touch of haze, the high 25. Moonlit tonight, we're down to 14, not as cool as last night. It was down to 8 up in Reed earlier this morning, by the way. And then ample sunshine and a bit warmer tomorrow and Saturday. High tomorrow, 26, and the Saturday high, 28. Sean?
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Good morning. Thursday with the Mix Morning Crew. I'm Sean Kelly, Miriam Sirkel. Coming up, Shoot the Breeze. We'll have a special guest on Shoot the Breeze, former teammate Jack Miller. He's in the house. He'll join us next here on the Mix.

0: That's the weekend on Mix 97, 749 with the Mix Morning Crew. I'm Sean Kelly, Miriam Sirkel, and we're joined this morning for Shoot the Breeze by former teammate, now retired, Jack Miller, who's in doing some work on our sister station, CJBQ, this morning, hosting the LBS show at 9. Good morning. Good to see you.
1: Good morning. It's good to be seen.
2: Good morning,
1: you guys.
0: How's retirement?
1: Well, you tell me. You've been retired now a couple of weeks, I guess.
0: Yeah. I was gone for about a week and 2 days. I'm glad you're keeping track, though.
1: Well, I have nothing but time on
0: my exactly.
1: hands.
0: Yeah, exactly. Kelly's away again. Okay, ring the bell. CJ, can you add that one? Good to see you. You look well rested.
1: Yeah. No, well, it's hard to believe it's been almost a year.
0: Yeah.
1: Since I did my last, I won't say my last broadcast. I've been back from time to time. But same time, it was, what, August 8th?
0: No, is that what it was? Yeah.
1: Yeah, last year. It was, wow. I don't know where the time goes.
2: It's just flying by.
1: Oh, it does.
0: Okay, Shoot the Breeze this morning. Miriam, what do you got for us?
2: All right, well, the movie The Odyssey, it hit theaters, directed by Christopher Nolan, and it's making headlines because it's the first movie shot entirely with IMAX film cameras. And I had no idea that the IMAX was actually created by four Canadians. I had no idea about the history. I found it very interesting. They were extremely bored about the way movies were being shot and filmed, and they said they wanted to create a new vision where audiences would feel like they were inside the movie and not just watching it. And the first time that an IMAX movie was shown was at Osaka's Expo in 1970. And the IMAX stands for Image Maximum. And I was like, look, you learn something new every day.
0: I had no idea what that's
2: Image Maximum. Image that's Maximum. The IMAX.
0: Okay, good. Jack, what do you got this morning?
1: Actually, something I caught on the news last night. Canadian Blood Services have put out a plea across the province. And we heard again this morning on the news, there have been accidents, more people on the roads, the need for blood probably at its highest at this time of year.
0: Mm-hmm.
1: And yet at the same time, the blood supplies are dropping, not just locally, but right across the country. And they put out a plea basically for people to watch out for local blood donor clinics that are coming up. And I know there are some in this area. On Monday, the 10th of August, there's one at Battawa. There's one in Belleville. You can pretty much donate, I think, anytime.
0: Yeah.
1: 250 Sydney Street. That's at the corner of Bridge and Sydney and Belleville. There's other ones coming up in Campbellford. The need is at its greatest, and yet the supply is at its lowest. And so if you can keep that in mind, to give the gift of life.
0: Thanks for that, mm-hmm. Jack. And where about the halfway point of the summer of 2026? And I was checking this morning some interesting things on this date. The Ford Motor Company sold its first car on this date in 1903. The first ice cream cone was made in 1904. Not sure if it was from Reed's, but it was a vanilla ice cream, I'm willing to bet.
2: Look at that. Well, yeah, it was the easiest to make.
0: Exactly. 1983, this legendary album was released. Synchronicity. You know the group?
2: Mm-mm.
1: I know the name.
0: The Police.
2: Oh.
0: Yeah, the Police. This singer actor became the first Miss America to resign after nude pictures of her were published in Penthouse magazine.
2: Vanessa.
0: That's right, Vanessa Williams.
2: Vanessa Williams.
0: And this guy became the youngest golfer to complete a career Grand Slam when he won the British Open. He was only 24.
1: What year?
0: 2000.
1: Oh, in 2000?
0: Yeah.
1: Maybe. Oh, no, Tiger Woods.
0: Yeah, that's it. Yeah, go with Tiger. Tiger Williams. No, not Tiger Woods. Tiger Woods, not Tiger.
1: Tiger Williams retired long before that.
0: Yeah, he was a hockey guy. And this band, reggae band, had the biggest song on the planet in 1993. This morning, you would be waking up in 1993 to the number one song, Can't Help Falling in Love. It was by this reggae band.
1: Gee, wouldn't be from Jamaica, would it?
0: You'd
2: be 40.
0: Yeah, 40.
2: Of course.
0: Yeah, there you have
2: it. No, I don't think they're from Jamaica.
1: Everything kind of pulled back into Jamaica was Sean.
0: Yeah, 754. Yeah. Let's shoot the breeze here at the Mix.
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0: Good morning. Lots of sun, a little bit of a breeze through the day. The high, 25. Right now, it's 13. I'm Eleni Cameron with your Mix 97 News Update. 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
0: One person has been pronounced dead following a collision in Quinte West last night. Around 6 p.m., emergency responders were called to Old Highway 2 at CFB Trenton. Reports indicated a motorcycle slammed into the back of a dump truck. There was no injury to the dump truck operator. The name of the victim, cause of the crash, or if charges are involved, are not known at this time. First responders rushed to a golf resort near Rice Lake Wednesday afternoon following a propane explosion. The incident happened around 3 p.m. at a cottage at Belmere Winds Golf Resort. A 63-year-old man from Warkworth was taken to a local hospital before being airlifted to Toronto with life-threatening injuries. Ontario's Ministry of Labour has been notified as Peterborough County OPP continue to investigate the cause of the blast. Anyone with information that could help investigators is asked to call Crime Stoppers. Two Quinte area residents among those arrested and charged in the OPP's child exploitation investigation.
2: 63 individuals were charged, 51 victims identified in the fight against online child exploitation. Charged include 45-year-old William Paul O'Brien of Belleville, two counts each of possessing, making, and distribution of child sexual abuse and exploitation material, along with firearm offenses. 37-year-old Kevin Whalen of Quinte West, charged with two counts of possessing and accessing child sexual abuse and exploitation material. Tim Durkin for Quinte News.
0: Ontario Lottery and Gaming Corporation has announced it's made a first quarter payment totaling just under $800,000 to the city of Belleville for hosting Shoreline's Casino Belleville. Funds from OLG will be used for infrastructure projects in the municipality. OLG says since the gaming site opened in 2017, Belleville has received more than $26 million. Canada's premiers wrapped up 2 days of talks at their Council of the Federation gathering in Charlottetown, and today they'll be joined by Prime Minister Mark Carney with the American trade war top of mind. Premiers remain united against the Trump administration's new set of threatened 50% tariffs on many Canadian goods. All premiers yesterday called on Ottawa to boost its share of healthcare funding and back major projects that can spur their economies. And opposition MPs say Prime Minister Mark Carney should have been clearer from the start about the new bridge deal between Canada and the state of Michigan. The text of the proposed agreement in principle for the Gordie Howe International Bridge linking Windsor to Detroit confirms that Canada will share half of the net toll revenues with the U.S. for the first 15 years. Carney left many confused last week when he said our countries would share net revenues from the bridge, but only split toll revenue after all the debt is repaid. And that's news.
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2: I'm Tim Durkin. The Blue Jays send Shane Bieber to the mound today as Toronto tries to avoid a four-game sweep at the hands of the Tampa Bay Rays. The Jays needed to string together some wins coming out of the All-Star break to stay competitive in the American League playoff race. Instead, they've lost 5 of 6 and have been outscored 38-10 in that span. 3:07 first pitch today. They lost 4-2 last night. The Boston Red Sox matched a club record set 80 years ago with their 15th straight victory. Boston beat Baltimore 6-3 in the first game of a doubleheader. They lost what would have been that record-setting game 5-1. MLS action last night, Toronto FC tied their game, while Vancouver and Montreal both lost. In the Canadian Football League, the Saskatchewan Roughriders host the Edmonton Elks tonight. Kickoff is set for 9 p.m. On the PGA Tour, it's round one of the 3M Open. That's taking place in the Twin Cities, Minneapolis-St. Paul. On the LPGA Tour, the Handa Scottish Open is already well underway. Bevel Women's Fastball EMS Tech defeated Quinney Home Installation 16-4. South Hastings Baseball League, the Tyandonega Cardinals got a 7-3 win over Leighton Electric. And that's sports.
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0: 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Kevin Williams forecast. Calling for sunshine today, a bit of a windy 25 degrees the high. Clear with a low of 14 tonight. Tomorrow and Saturday, lots more sunshine. The high 26 degrees Friday, up to 28 on Saturday. And looking ahead to Sunday, cloudy with some sunny periods, chance of showers. The high again, 28 degrees. Right now, it's 13. 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
5: It's a clear drive on the 401 in both directions. Belleville and Trenton streets look good. Highway 62, we are dealing with now construction-related delays in both directions from about Watson to Seymour. Highway 37 is looking good, and Highway 49, we are dealing with roadwork slowing things down just through Lyons Road right now. 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With the latest traffic, I'm Antonia Altabonte.
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0: It's Maroon 5, Cardi B, Girls Like You on Mix 97. It is 8:23 on a Thursday morning, 23rd of July. Sunshine and nice, 25 to high. We'll get into the complete details shortly. Jack Miller is hosting the Lauren Brooker Show this morning on sister station CJBQ and joins Miriam and I in Studio 97. You're having a good summer. I guess you can... Basically, every day is like just a summer holiday for you, right?
1: Pretty much. Holidays began last August the 9th, I think it was. And, yeah, outside of a few times popping in here, it has been a holiday.
0: Good for you. Jays, you been to a game this summer?
1: Yeah, we were there a couple of weeks ago.
0: Did they win?
1: As a matter of fact, no. It's easy to say they lost. No, that day they were down 2-0 for the most part. Tell me if you've heard this before. They came back from 2-0 in the eighth inning, tied it on a home run. So it's 2-2 heading into the ninth, and then they lost it in the ninth inning.
0: Well, today, Peter Spratt and the team there from 417 Bus Lines out of Madoc are taking a bunch of Blue Jay fans with the Hastings and Prince Edward Learning Foundation. They're there today for the afternoon game. Switzer Carter Transportation Auto Center Hastings donated a luxury coach transportation. So that was kind of cool. They sold tickets. This is a fundraiser. And I'm sure they're probably going to be getting on the road soon enough.
1: Is that an afternoon game
0: today? Yeah, afternoon game. Mm-hmm. Jays, man, if you're a Jays fan, it's been extremely tough. Now that you don't have the World Cup to watch, if you're focused on your summer sport, the Blue Jays been tough.
1: You know what? A year ago, we sat here, and the Blue Jays were the toast of Major League Baseball. Coming out of nowhere, they were winning a lot more than they were losing. They were a fun team to watch. And you always expected that even if they were losing in a game, they had the wherewithal to come back. There was always that expectation. Fast forward a year, and now if they get down 2-0 in the first inning, which happens a lot, you think the game is over. They're uninspiring. They're awful to watch. And I'm somebody who... they are. There is no entertainment value in this team. And it's like, how? How did it go from within inches of winning the World Series in Game 7 to basically... Well, they're last. They are last in Major League Baseball in runs scored.
0: Guerrero hasn't hit a home run at Rogers Center in Toronto all year. Can you imagine that? The guy they're paying. Guerrero hasn't hit a home run at Rogers Center in Toronto.

0: wait, and the Jays are going to be sellers at the trade deadline, which is coming up in 2 weeks.
1: Jack Miller hosting the talk show here on CJBQ just after 9 o'clock. Thanks, Jack. Merriam weather update this morning for Friel Heating and Air Conditioning.
2: Well, you can expect a cooler summer day today, highs of 25, which is great to be outdoors and no intense heat anymore, and down to 14 tonight and tomorrow. Lots of sunshine and 26. And right now it's 16. That's your latest weather update for Friel Heating and Air Conditioning.
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2: Good morning. It's 8:30. Currently sitting at 16 degrees as we head to a sunny high of 25. I'm Eleni Cameron with your Mix 97 News Update. 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
2: A motorcyclist killed after a collision involving a dump truck early Wednesday evening in Quinte West. The collision occurred about 6 p.m. on Old Highway 2 at CFB Trenton, closing the highway for several hours. The driver of the dump truck was not injured. No other details have been released. Two teens facing charges following an assault in Belleville's North End Tuesday evening. Police say three female youths initiated a verbal altercation with another youth, which escalated into a physical assault. Officers located, arrested, and charged two 15-year-old Belleville females with assault. Prime Minister Mark Carney to meet with Canada's premiers in Prince Edward Island today amid new tariff threats from the United States. 2 days of meetings have the premiers united behind Carney just days after U.S. President Donald Trump signed orders to slap 50% tariffs on a variety of Canadian goods. But the 13 leaders will also come to the table with their own requests for a boost in federal health care funding. Ontario's Ministry of Natural Resources puts the active number of wildfires burning in northern Ontario at 180, with seven new blazes sparked yesterday. There are 1,800 fire evacuees from 13 communities, a dozen of them First Nations. Four Royal Canadian Air Force CC-130 Hercules aircraft took part in an evacuation operation in Fort Hope last week. The Canadian Armed Forces says the planes and members, some of whom are stationed at 8 Wing Trenton, can operate in remote environments and are a critical asset in supporting emergency response efforts. Prince Edward County is making a change to its procedural bylaw, making it harder to return to a decision already made by council. On Tuesday, council voted to change the threshold to reconsider a previously decided matter to require a two-thirds majority rather than the previous simple majority. The motion was approved after brief debate. The Southeast Public Health Unit has confirmed the presence

incidence of West Nile virus in the Belleville area, saying it's the first mosquito pool to test positive for the virus in the region this year. The majority of infected individuals have mild symptoms or none at all. However, in some cases, the virus can cause inflammation of the brain, known as encephalitis. If individuals believe they're experiencing early symptoms of WNV, they're encouraged to contact their healthcare provider. In sports, Toronto Blue Jays fell 4-2 to the Tampa Bay Rays last night. MLS, Toronto FC tied. Vancouver and Montreal lost. Mixed satellite weather, sunshine and a breeze today. The high, though, 25. Clear tonight as we go down to 14 degrees. Tomorrow and Saturday, more sun. 26 degrees. The high tomorrow will hit 28 on Saturday. And Sunday, cloudy, sunny periods, chance of showers, a high of 28. Currently, it's 16 degrees. 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

0: Justin Bieber, Holy on Quinty's Best Variety Mix 97. It is 8:39. Terry Lee Coughlin, Carrie Patrick, are they coming in this morning? Are they in?
1: I have not received an email, so I'm going to take it that they will be coming in later to join us.
0: Yeah, we have a lot of staff here on holidays, like most companies this time of year. Probably the busiest time that people take some vacation.
1: Well, it's July, right? We're in the peak of midsummer.
0: Exactly. So we believe that we're going to have Terry Lee and Carrie in for Thrifty Thursdays, give you some deals on what's happening in grocery stores and Mixed Nation. Stay with us, 8:40 at the Mix.
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0: It's Adam Lambert. What do you want from me? Adam Lambert doing very well. Lead singer of... is a Queen,
1: Queen,
0: right? Yeah. Good for him. It's 8:47. Thrifty Thursdays this morning. 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We welcome Terry Lee Coughlin and Carrie Patrick from the sales team. Good morning. Good to see you.
2: Good morning.
1: Good morning, ladies.
2: Good to be back. We took a week off.
0: Yeah. What'd you do for your week?
2: Well, I was working. We just...
0: Why didn't you come in then?
2: Why didn't I come in Thursday? Oh, I was
1: no,
2: off Thursday.
1: You were
2: Friday.
1: Off Thursday, yeah.
0: And yeah. Doing anything?
2: I took a lot of long weekends this summer. Yeah, no, we just hang out. Poolside.
0: You got a pool?
2: Yeah.
0: Oh, good for you.
1: Nice.
3: Best summer days, yeah.
0: Yeah.
2: I got a pool. Carrie's got a lake.
0: Yeah.
3: Yeah.
0: I don't have neither. You have any of those?
1: I got a little pond.
0: Oh, a little pond, yeah.
2: Nice.
0: How are your holidays, Carrie?
3: Oh, good. I just took a couple days, like not a full week. That's what I'm kind of doing, taking a couple here and a couple there. Just had some of our really good friends out to the lake. And so, like groceries, and we're talking how much money you're spending on groceries. When you have big crowds, boy. Your grocery bills add up, so you have to be thrifty, people.
0: Yeah, when you entertain nowadays, it's costing you a lot of extra coin.
3: It's not.
0: Have you cut back on the entertaining?
3: Well, summertime's big for us, so we like to do it. We love having our friends around, and it's just, it's nice. We're lucky. Everybody brings stuff. But it's still, no matter what you're doing, whether you're feeding a family of four or whether you're having a party with 20 or 30 people, the prices have gone up, so
2: yeah.
3: We have to be thrifty and be smart with what we do.
2: Use every last bit of your leftovers,
3: everything. Yeah.
0: Where can people save this week?
3: Everywhere. It looked like we were pretty pumped about the deals this week, right? There was like pork and chicken and everything was on sale. For food basics, like blueberries were on sale everywhere. I think no matter where you go, you're going to find blueberries. They were on for $1.77 there. They also had iceberg lettuce, $1.44 for a head of lettuce. We're going to throw that lettuce on your hamburgers. And I really love the extra lean ground chicken, and it's on for $3.98 a pack.
2: Oh,
3: and
2: that's a
3: one of Bill Morton's favorites is the Schneider's pepperettes, $5.98 for those, the bag of pepperettes. And you know, when you go into his office, you can always grab one or two from his little fridge.
2: He keeps them well stocked.
0: Where is this again?
2: Food Basics.
3: Food Basics.
0: Wowza. Is that the Wowza folks?
2: The Wowza.
0: Is that them?
3: Yeah, you're right.
0: Yeah, the Wowza. Yeah.
3: You pay attention.
2: They also have a 1 liter container of olive oil for $9.99.
3: Oh,
2: which they're Bertolli.
3: Okay.
2: I don't know if that's your
1: very good brand.
2: Yep. Yeah,
1: good brand.
2: So for $9.99.
3: Mm-hmm.
2: And English muffins, $1.99.
3: Ooh.
2: And ketchup, $4.99.
3: Oh, yeah.
0: Which one?
2: The Heinz.
0: Okay.
2: Which one? Is there any other?
3: Mm-hmm.
2: Metro had some good deals. They had their fresh whole chickens for $2.99 a pound.
3: They have
2: strip loin for $12.88 a pound. They have fresh corn on their cob, says first of the season, for 29 cents a cob.
3: That's great.
2: Obviously, get it locally if you can, but 29 cents, you can't really beat that deal.
3: Yep.
2: And then some good for hosting when you're making dips and stuff. They had cream cheese for $3.99. And they had the summer fresh dips. So like the hummus, tzatziki, the roasted red pepper for $2.99 each.
3: And then one of the things if you're talking beef, flank steak was on sale at Independent. There's lots of pork on sale, of course. Pork chops are good on the barbecue. Pork roast, $2.99 a pound at Metro. And what else? 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
2: Independent, this is worth mentioning, had their Diana's barbecue sauce, their Bullseye's barbecue sauce, and their Kraft salad dressings for $2.
3: Mm-hmm.
2: They also had Kraft peanut butter for $5.
3: Yeah, peanut butter was on sale also at Giant Tiger for $4.97, the Planters peanut butter.
2: Oh, I've
3: and they had some really
2: one.
3: Good deals. Their mushrooms were on sale. Celery was on sale. Like there was about 10 things on
2: You're
3: their flyer.
2: That the biggest one at Giant Tiger.
3: Oh, the chips?
2: The Tostitos. $2.67.
3: Yeah.
0: That's a good price.
2: $4.99 when you don't get them on sale.
3: Yeah. Uh-huh. You've got to buy your chips on sale, like honestly, and just throw them in your
0: Who's
3: pantry.
0: Who's eating chips nowadays?
3: Oh, you eat them. I eat them.
0: I haven't had chips in
3: Especially
0: a week and a half.
3: In the summer.
2: Why?
0: Just
2: Why are you doing that to yourself?
0: Just gave them up.
3: Okay. We'll remember that.
2: We have chips every day.
3: Yeah.
1: Really?
2: Yeah, it's bad.
0: Wow.
2: Yeah,
0: you're athletic.
3: But she likes her
2: Can you
3: potato
2: outrun
3: chips.
2: The chips?
0: Your jaw.
3: She can handle it. She can handle it.
0: What's the pick of the week?
2: I hate when you ask this question.
3: Mine's going to be back to, Food Basics for their feta cheese. The big container is on sale, and it is for $14.99. The Trace Deli.
0: It's
3: feta cheese. And Carrie? That's normally $24.
2: I'm going back to Metro for the 30-pack of K-Cups. Tim Hortons are on for
3: $25.99.
2: Whoa. We go through a lot of them.
3: Coffee's expensive.
0: Yeah,
3: like
0: it
3: coffee,
0: is.
3: Coffee, so chocolate, beef.
2: And it's a non-negotiable.
3: Yeah, you have to have your coffee.
2: It costs getting the coffee.
3: Yeah.
0: Good seeing you. Thank you.
2: Thank you. Welcome back.
3: Thank you.
0: Thrifty Thursdays, Tim Farrell, RBC Wealth Management.
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1: Good morning. It's 9 o'clock. A sunny day, a little bit of a breeze, and a high of 25 degrees. Right now, it's 16. I'm Eleni Cameron with your Mix 97 news update. 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
1: A fatal collision in Quinte West last evening has claimed the life of a motorcyclist. Reports indicate a motorcycle ran into the back of a dump truck on Old Highway 2 near CFB Trenton around 6 p.m. The dump truck driver was not hurt. The road was closed in that area for several hours. Police have not released any other details at this time. Two Quinte area residents among those arrested and charged in an OPP child exploitation investigation. As part of a joint initiative with 25 other Ontario police services, including Belleville, a total of 63 individuals were charged and 51 victims identified. Among those facing charges are 45-year-old William Paul O'Brien of Belleville and 37-year-old Kevin Whalen of Quinte West. Belleville's received a check for almost $800,000 from Ontario Lottery and Gaming Corporation, the city's first quarter payment for hosting Shorelines Casino Belleville. Belleville's received over $26 million since the gaming site opened in 2017. Funds from OLG are used for infrastructure projects in the municipality. A two-day safety crackdown in Northumberland County saw OPP and commercial vehicle inspectors take three commercial vehicles off the road for major safety and maintenance defects. One single vehicle check hit the driver and carrier company with 33 charges, contributing to 62 fines issued overall. Police remind all commercial drivers that pre-trip safety checks are legally required. Canada's premiers to meet with Prime Minister Mark Carney in Charlottetown today with the American trade war top of mind. Premiers remain united against the Trump administration's new set of threatened 50% tariffs on many Canadian goods. But they'll also be talking health care. At their meeting yesterday, the premiers agreed to ask Ottawa to renew health transfer agreements with the provinces and territories that will start expiring next year and to commit to increasing the share of health care funding by 5% a year. And lawyers are expected to deliver opening arguments this morning in the trial of a Montreal man accused of drowning his 9-year-old daughter during a trip to New York State last year. Luciano Fertolin has pleaded not guilty to charges of second-degree murder and concealment of a human corpse in the death of his daughter, Melina. A jury was chosen this week at his trial in Elizabethtown, New York, where Fertolin has been held since his arrest last summer. And that's news.
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1: 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The Toronto Blue Jays lost 4-2 to the Tampa Bay Rays last night. The two teams meet this afternoon again, one more time at Rogers Centre. Shane Bieber on the mound for Toronto. The Boston Red Sox matched an 80-year-old club record with their 15th straight victory, 6-3 over Baltimore. They couldn't set a new record, however, as they lost to the Orioles in the second half of a doubleheader. MLS action last night. Toronto FC tied. The Vancouver Whitecaps and Montreal Impact both lost. Tonight in the CFL, the Saskatchewan Roughriders host the Edmonton Elks. On the PGA Tour, it's round one of the 3M Open in Minnesota. And the Honda Scottish Open is already underway on the LPGA Tour. 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They care about your air. Sunshine today, going up to 25 degrees. Kevin Williams says it will be breezy. Clear tonight, the low 14. Tomorrow, sunny and 26 the high. Saturday, even better, sunshine and 28. Maybe some showers by Sunday, but another high of 28 degrees. Right now by the Bay of Quinte, it's 16. 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

0: That's Tyler Shaw with you on Quinty's Best Variety, Mix 97. Time now for your latest weather update for 10 Fitness in Trenton. Here for a beautiful day. Great to be outdoors. A little warmer than yesterday, climbing up to 25 this afternoon and dropping down to lows of 14 tonight. And tomorrow, lots of sunshine and 26. And right now, it's 18 degrees. And that's your latest weather update for 10 Fitness in Trenton.
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0: 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Here's a look now at your latest weather forecast for the crew of Friel Heating and Air Conditioning. It's a breezy summer day, perfect for a walk near the bay, climbing up to highs of 25 and dropping down to 14 tonight and tomorrow, kicking off the weekend sunny and 26. And right now it's 22. And that's your latest weather update for Friel Heating and Air Conditioning.
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2: There are lots of things you can measure to get an idea of how healthy you are at any given moment. Temperature, heart rate, blood pressure, just to name a few. But how about how healthy you will be and how long you're likely to live? According to a new study out of the University at Buffalo, two simple strength tests are pretty accurate at predicting longevity in older women. One is hand grip strength, and the other is how quickly people can stand up from a seated position without using their arms. By the way, I remember interviewing former President Jimmy Carter when he was quite old and being really impressed how he just popped out of the chair without using his arms. Not a lot of older people can actually do that. But I think the message here is that maintaining strength as you age is going to help you perform everyday activities, but also help you avoid injury and stay independent. I'm Dr. Sanjay Gupta, helping you live a better life.
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It's the Spice Girls. 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We've got sunshine right now and 19 degrees as we're choosing Texas on Mix 97.

0: 11:23 with Gray Moulton, a weather forecast for Petro-Canada. Lots of sunshine today. It's going to be breezy and comfortable. 25 degrees. Tonight clear, 14. Sunny tomorrow, 26. Sunny Saturday, 28. Sunny Sunday, but a chance of showers as the day ends with a high of 28. And a chance of showers on Monday. Right now, 19 degrees at Mix 97.
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0: Kevin with DJ Sammy on Mix 97. It's 11:35 with Greg Moulton. It is fair season. Yeah, it's fair season again. The 191st annual Odessa Fair is almost here. It's getting underway starting tomorrow until Sunday. The annual Napanee Fair is happening on the 31st till August 3rd. 4 days of family fun, agriculture, entertainment, and all kinds of stuff that's going on. So a couple of fairs, there's one this weekend, one next.
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2: Crime Stoppers Quinny and the Quinny West Detachment of the Ontario Provincial Police are seeking public assistance in connection with an arson. On Saturday, May 23rd, shortly before 2:15 a.m., officers with the Quinny West Detachment of the Ontario Provincial Police, Quinny West OPP Crime Unit, and Quinny West firefighters responded to a residential fire on Hamilton Road, Quinny West. The initial investigation confirmed that the fire was started between 1:45 a.m. and 2:15 a.m. The investigation is ongoing and the Quinny West OPP are seeking witnesses to the event or anyone that may be in possession of a possible dash cam or doorbell footage. Any person with information regarding this incident or the persons responsible is requested to contact the Ontario Provincial Police at 1-888-310-1122. 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
2: Good afternoon. Sunny and breezy today with a high of 25. Right now, it's 18 degrees. I'm Alan Michael Steele with your Mix 97 news update. 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
2: Quinney West OPP are investigating after a fatal traffic accident on Old Highway 2 in Quinney West. Police, along with EMS and firefighters, responded to the stretch of the highway between South Perimeter Road and RCAF Road just after 6 p.m. yesterday after reports of an accident involving a motorcycle and a dump truck. The motorcycle rider, a 25-year-old Belleville man, was pronounced dead at the scene. Old Highway 2 was closed for several hours while OPP Traffic Incident Management and Enforcement Team assisted with the investigation. The road has since reopened. Mosquitoes carrying the West Nile virus have been confirmed in the Belleville area. Here's more with reporter Tim Durkin.
5: The Southeast Public Health Unit confirmed the presence of the virus, saying it's the first mosquito pool to test positive this year. Early symptoms of West Nile can include fever, muscle weakness, stiff neck, confusion, headache, sensitivity to light, tremors, numbness, or vision loss. In some severe cases, inflammation of the brain, known as encephalitis. The majority of victims affected may have mild or no symptoms at all. If individuals believe they're experiencing early symptoms of West Nile, they're encouraged to contact their healthcare provider. Tim Durkin for Quinney News.
2: 11,000 Air Canada Technical Operations, Maintenance, and Operational Support Group staff have ratified their new contract with the airline. Air Canada says it has new collective agreements with all of its major unions following the expiration of previous long-term contracts. That means six new collective agreements have been ratified at Air Canada this year. Now Air Canada Chief Executive Michael Rousseau says that the airline is well-positioned to advance its strategic plans. And that's the news.
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2: 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The Toronto Blue Jays lost 4-2 to the Tampa Bay Rays last night. The two teams will meet again at Rogers Centre this afternoon. Game time is 3:07. The Boston Red Sox matched an 80-year-old club record with their 15th straight victory, 6-3, over Baltimore. They could not set a new record, however, losing to the Orioles in the second half of the doubleheader yesterday. In Major League Soccer action last night, Toronto FC tied while the Vancouver Whitecaps and Montreal Impact lost. In the CFL, the Saskatchewan Roughriders will host the Edmonton Elks tonight at 9. On the PGA Tour, it's round one for the 3M Open in Minnesota. 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Sunny and breezy today with a high of 25. Looking at tonight, clear with a low of 14. And tomorrow, sunny with a high of 26. Right now, it's 18 degrees. 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
5: 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Wind west 10 knots this morning, increasing to southwest 15 this afternoon, diminishing to west 10 early this evening, then backing to southwest 10 near midnight, wind light tomorrow. 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

0: It's 1220 with Greg Moulton, our weather forecast for Friel Heating and Air Conditioning, and sunshine right now. We're going to see it up to about 25. It'll be clear tonight, a little on the cool side, lows of 14. Not too bad. Sun and shine tomorrow, 26 degrees for the weekend. Not a bad weekend in store. Sunshine on Saturday, 28. Cloudy, some sunny periods, and a chance of a shower on Sunday in 28. And clouds with some sun and cloud and showers on Monday in 27. Right now, 19 degrees at Mix 97.
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0: 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Let's take it outside.
1: 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It's time for a Take It Outside Minute on Mix 97. Many homeowners, cottage owners, and even some builders get it wrong when it comes to caring for outdoor wood. Now, properly cared for, a well-built wooden deck can last between 25 and 40 years. With no stains or sealers, a pressure-treated wood deck will begin to break down in as little as 7 years and need to be replaced as soon as 10 years. So when it comes to choosing wood, cedar has always been a popular choice. Always considered one of the most durable outdoor materials, many cedar decks have a lifespan of over 50 years. Now, this is all changing, though, as much of today's cedar is coming from new growth, which makes it less durable. So if you're planning to install a cedar deck this year, invest in staining and sanding so that you'll protect your investment for years to come.
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0: Run to you with Tyler Shaw, Mix 97. It's Greg Moulton with our weather forecast for Friel Heating and Air Conditioning. And sunny today. It'll be clear tonight down to 14. Sunny tomorrow in 26. Sunny on Friday, on Saturday in 28. Looking at Sunday, clouds with some sunny periods. Chance of showers and 28 degrees.
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0: It's Alan Doyle and Take It Easy with me on Mix 97 with Gray Moulton. And it's going to be kind of weekend where you got lots to do. You're saying to yourself, I don't know what to do. Well, 7 summer weekends remaining, and this may be the busiest in the Quiddy region. Motorcycle culture is taking over the stage in Prince Edward County as the Motocraft Festival begins 3 days of fun. Weekend lineup is custom and vintage bike showcases, high-flying freestyle motocross stunt shows, and there's going to be live camping and, camping you are going to be live, and live evening concerts. And that's all coming up this weekend. A little bit later on, I'll tell you some more events that are coming up.
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0: Natasha Fisher and High Hopes, Mix 97 with Greg Moulton. When we told you about some of the events that are going on this weekend in Quinte Region, it is going to be a very busy weekend. Could be the busiest of the summer. Tweed has the Shake the Lake with Theory of a Dead Man. Now, the show is actually Saturday evening. However, there will be music tomorrow night as well. Empire Theater, Finger 11, Kim Mitchell, and lots of events. That starts Friday with Finger 11, and Saturday's Kim Mitchell. Also Saturday, Belleville Senators have a free skate at the CAA Arena. That's from 10 until 1. And Savor the Sips is putting the best beverages head-to-head in the Village in downtown Belleville.
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0: Kevin Paula, Dracula, Mix 97. It's Greg Moulton of the weather forecast for 10 Fitness and Sunshine. Basically, that's the forecast for the next couple of days. Sunshine, 25 today, clear tonight, 14. Sunshine tomorrow, 26. Sunshine Saturday, 28. Now, Sunday, we will have some sunshine, but there's also a chance of showers and cloudy skies in 28, and looking at a chance of showers, but otherwise some sunshine on Monday.
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0: Twilight Zone with Ariana Grande, Mix 97 with Gray Moulton. How are you doing? Well, there's lots of events that are going on. 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

0: It is One Republican Apologize, Mix 97 with Gray Moulton. How are you doing? We're heading up to 3 o'clock. It is Ashley Harvey filling in for Justin Anderson. After 3, I will talk to you again tomorrow at 11. Chilango's All Request Lunch coming up just after 12. And if you got a song you want to hear, you can go to mix97.com or you can give me a call when I'm in the studio at 962-9700. Have you heard about these fold-over jeans? Parents are outraged over this fashion trend that leaves their pants unbuttoned. 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Exposed portion often contains prints that resemble underwear with flowers and stripes. 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

0: It is going to be clear tonight, getting down to 14. Tomorrow, sunny 26. For your Saturday, sunny and 28. And Sunday, cloudy with some sunny periods. Chance of some showers and 28. 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
1: 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Good afternoon. It's Ashley Harvey in the Mix 97 studio, 325. I have a family four-pack of tickets to Brighton Speedway for the August 1st races to give away right now. 962-9700 if you want to get those tickets to the Brighton Speedway for August 1st. 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

0: 20's Best Variety Mix 97. It's Time Machine by Talk. Congratulations going out to Mike Brummel. He got those tickets to the Brighton Speedway. He was on it. Not taking very long to get through, so congratulations to getting those Brighton Speedway family four-pack for the August 1st races. It is not your last time you're going to be winning with me right now. It is Center Cinema's Theater Thursdays. It's today. So we're going to give away a prize package that includes two movie tickets, two small popcorns, and two drinks. Now, I think this is an easy question, but I'm sure some of you, I really hope that everybody finds this as easy as I do. I just really want to know what movie this is from. Now, it is from an original movie and then the movie that is currently in theaters. I just gave it away for you right there. So I want you to tell me, what movie is this from?
1: I know it's a lot, the hair, the bod, when you're staring at a demigod.
0: So give me a call, 962-9700. Tell me what it is, and you're going to get that pack from Center Cinemas.

0: Coney's Best Variety Mix 97. It's Mr. Michael Bublé in Lost. I had a caller and multiple callers, but I did have somebody guess the movie. I'll play it for you again. Center Cinemas in Trenton, right downtown there. You too can be going to see Center Cinemas. Get two movie tickets, two small popcorn, and two small drinks. Playing this week, they have the Minecraft movie, The Odyssey, Minions and Monsters, and I had Brad on the phone, Brad Murray. He's like, I'm going to take a shot in the dark on this one. This is the clip I played.
1: I know it's a lot, the hair, the bod, when you're staring at a demigod.
0: And he's like, I'm going to take a shot in the dark. I'm just going to guess that it was that Moana movie. Now, yes, correct, Brad. You are correct. It is the Moana movie, and you did win those. We got disconnected, by the way. His phone was cutting in and out. You did get the tickets to Center Cinemas in Trenton. Congratulations, Brad. You can go see the movie there. The live-action Moana movie is currently playing at Center Cinemas. Great movie, by the way. I saw it last week and highly recommend. I don't think Brad's going to be heading out there unless he's taking one of his kids or his wife, or maybe Brad is really excited to see it. But what can I say? He can go be seeing Moana at Center Cinemas. It's a great movie, by the way. I feel like we just need to sing along for a couple minutes, right? But I won't put you through that. Congratulations, Brad. You won the tickets through Center Cinemas. Again, two movie tickets, two small popcorns, and two drinks.
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1: Good afternoon. Clear skies tonight, right now, 23 degrees and mainly sunny. 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
1: A big announcement expected to be made at Monday's meeting of Belleville Council. Mayor Neil Ellis telling Quinty News that he will be speaking about a large retail development along Bell Boulevard. Mayor Ellis would not say who the main tenant would be, but he did say he plans to offer more detail at the upcoming council meeting. Quinty West OPP investigating after a fatal collision on Old Highway 2 in Quinty West. Police, along with EMS and firefighters, responding to the stretch of the highway between South Perimeter Road and RCAF Road just after 6 p.m. on Wednesday, after reports of a collision involving a motorcycle and a dump truck. The motorcycle rider, a 25-year-old Belleville man, was pronounced dead at the scene. Old Highway 2 closed for several hours while the OPP Traffic Incident Management and Enforcement Team assisted with the investigation. The road has since reopened. Three people faced drug and human trafficking charges after a vehicle stop at the en route in Odessa. Just before 1 a.m. this morning, Lennox and Ironton County OPP were advised by Peel Regional Police that they were tracking the phone of a missing youth from Quebec. Police say they located the vehicle in the parking lot of the Highway 401 en route near Kingston. Following investigation, police determined that two of the passengers were victims of human trafficking. Police located just under 500 grams of suspected cocaine, multiple weapons, and just under $1,500 in Canadian currency. 23-year-old Mathis Bourgeois of Laval, Quebec, 29-year-old Joseph-Jean Pavensley of Longueuil, Quebec, and a youth who cannot be named under the Youth Criminal Justice Act from Magog, Quebec, were charged. More on this story can be found at QuintyNews.com. Prime Minister Mark Carney says unity is Canada's greatest strength in the face of fresh tariff threats from the U.S. Gathering with the premiers in Charlottetown, PEI, Carney made reference to the Fathers of Confederation, who signed the binding agreements to form the Federation in the same location. Carney says, quote, "We may face similar challenges to the Fathers of Confederation, but we have many more advantages."
4: It starts with being more diverse, better representation. We're more prosperous, more focused, and we have the lessons of history. And the core lesson of history is that when Team Canada is united, there is nothing that we can't do.
1: The premiers have called for Carney and his negotiators to intensify efforts to de-escalate trade tensions and work on renewing the U.S.-Canada-Mexico Agreement on Trade. Canadian pianist Oliver Jones has died at the age of 91. His more than seven-decade career took him from classical to pop to jazz stages around the world. Jones rose to stardom from the same impoverished Montreal neighborhood as friend and mentor Oscar Peterson, going on to record with international luminaries like Peterson, Clark Terry, and Ray Brown. Jones's family and his record label say the celebrated virtuoso died yesterday in Montreal. And that's your news.
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1: 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The Saskatchewan Roughriders host the Edmonton Elks tonight to begin week 8 of the CFL season. A tribute is planned before the game for linebacker Jane Dulkey and Bishma Ryagoru, who were killed last weekend in a two-vehicle collision. RCMP say Dulkey was driving in the wrong lane of a divided highway when his vehicle collided with Ryagoru's. The Toronto Blue Jays try to avoid a four-game sweep at the hands of the Tampa Bay Rays at Rogers Center. The American League East leading Rays won 4-2 last night to give them wins in the first three games by a combined score of 23-5. Toronto has dropped 5 of 6 at games at home since returning to action after the All-Star break. Patrick Kane is rejoining the Chicago Blackhawks. He agreed to a $16 million two-year contract with his first NHL team. The 37-year-old Kane became one of the NHL's most dynamic players while spending his first 15-plus seasons in Chicago, helping the Blackhawks win three Stanley Cup championships. He ranks among the franchise's career leaders with 446 goals, 779 assists, and 1,225 points. A Super Bowl in Charlotte? It might happen in the near future after Carolina Panthers owner David Tepper announced an additional $500 million for stadium renovations. That brings the total cost of the planned renovations to the 30-year-old stadium to $1.3 billion. Tepper hopes to bring more major sports events to North Carolina's largest city, including the Super Bowl, the NFL Draft, and the 2031 Women's World Cup. Mix 97 satellite weather. Clear skies tonight with a low of 13 degrees. Mainly sunny tomorrow with a high of 26. And then for Saturday, a mixed sun and cloud, a slight chance of showers, and a high of 27. 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I'm Zach McGibbon in the Quinney News Center.
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10: Good afternoon. It's a clear drive on the 401 in both directions, and I do see construction-related delays slowing things down on Highway 62 in both directions from Springbrook Road to Seymour. Other than that, Highway 37 looks good. Highway 49, we also have construction-related delays in both directions through Lyons Road to about Bethesda Road. Other than that, it's a clear drive so far. 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With the latest traffic, I'm Antonia Altabonte.
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2: All right, let's look at your mixed satellite weather. Tonight's going to be clear down to 14. Tomorrow, sunny 26. Saturday, sunny 28. And Sunday, cloudy with sunny periods. Chance of some showers and 28. 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
1: All right, grab your coffee because Hollywood is messy. The group chats are working overtime, and today's celebrity tea is hotter than a Hollywood breakup announcement. It's time for your Hollywood Dirt. First up, Taylor Swift and Travis Kelce are still proving that when you're the biggest couple on the planet, even your wedding becomes a national event. The superstar pair's wedding continues to dominate the conversation, with everyone from celebrities to family members sharing details about just how over the top the celebration was. Kylie Kelce recently called the wedding magical and said it felt less than welcoming a new person to the family and more like making an official something that had already been there for a long time. Translation, Travis didn't just marry Taylor. She apparently got the ultimate Kelce family stamp of approval. Now let's talk about a breakup that has the internet doing detective work. Margot Qualley and Jack Antonoff are officially over, and naturally the internet immediately put its investigator hat on. The couple, who married in 2023 after getting engaged in 2022 and started dating in 2021, have split, and that happened earlier this month. Fans started noticing clues like missing photos and social media changes, because apparently in 2026, nothing says relationship status update quite like an Instagram cleanup. But before the internet starts writing a whole Netflix documentary about it, representatives have denied cheating rumors and say the two are handling the split with respect. Okay, next story. Somebody get Pete Davidson a who is that sign, because people are doing double takes. Pete Davidson has recently completely transformed himself for his next movie role. The comedian is stepping into a role of a lifetime featuring mobster Tommy Pateria, and the new look is very different. Gone is the familiar Pete that we've known for a long time. He's rocking a dramatic makeover that has fans saying, wait, that's Pete Davidson? This might be a role that finally makes people stop talking about his dating history and start talking about his acting. And honestly, Hollywood loves a good comeback story. And finally, buckle up, because this one has people absolutely whispering. Jelly Roll and Benny XO's divorce drama is getting a lot of attention after their daughter hinted there's a bigger story behind the split. Bailey Ann recently teased that if she revealed the real reason behind the breakup, the internet would crumble. Now, that is a kind of a sentence that sends every celebrity gossip account into overdrive. Of course, we don't know what's behind the comment, but you know Hollywood fans are waiting for the next chapter of the story. And that is your Hollywood Dirt, because in Hollywood, someone gets married, the internet investigates, someone breaks up, the internet investigates harder, and when someone changes their hairstyle, we're suddenly all detectives. 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
1: Coney's Best Variety Mix 97, loving that one by Madonna and Sabrina Carpenter, Bring Your Love. I think that Madonna has the ability to pick up on like it people of the time and go, I'm going to do a duet with you because then it'll keep me relevant. What do you think? I think it is totally what happens. So she joined up with Sabrina Carpenter. Do you remember the early 2000s when she did the thing with Britney Spears and she also did the one with Justin Timberlake? Then she disappeared for a while and then she's back. She's not a stupid one. She knows what she's doing.
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1: Good afternoon. Clear skies for tonight. Right now, 23 degrees and mainly sunny. 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
2: A big announcement expected to be made at Monday's meeting of Belleville Council. Mayor Neil Ellis telling Quinty News that he will be speaking about a large retail development along Belle Boulevard. Mayor Ellis would not say who the main tenant would be, but he did say he plans to offer more detail at the upcoming council meeting. Quinty West OPP investigating after a fatal collision on Old Highway 2 in Quinty West. Police, along with EMS and firefighters, responding to the stretch of the highway between South Perimeter Road and RCAF Road just after 6 p.m. on Wednesday, after reports of a collision involving a motorcycle and a dump truck. The motorcycle rider, a 25-year-old Belleville man, was pronounced dead at the scene. Old Highway 2 closed for several hours while the OPP Traffic Incident Management and Enforcement Team assisted with the investigation. The road has since reopened. Three people face drug and human trafficking charges after a vehicle stop at the en route in Odessa. Just before 1 a.m. this morning, Lennox and Ironton County OPP were advised by Peel Regional Police that they were tracking the phone of a missing youth from Quebec. Police say they located the vehicle in the parking lot of the Highway 401 en route near Kingston. Following investigation, police determined that two of the passengers were victims of human trafficking. Police located just under 500 grams of suspected cocaine, multiple weapons, and just under $1,500 in Canadian currency. 23-year-old Mathis Bourgeois of Laval, Quebec, 29-year-old Joseph-Jean Pevensley of Longueuil, Quebec, and a youth who cannot be named under the Youth Criminal Justice Act from Magog, Quebec, were charged. More on this story can be found at QuintyNews.com. Prime Minister Mark Carney says unity is Canada's greatest strength in the face of fresh tariff threats from the U.S. Gathering with the premiers in Charlottetown, PEI, Carney made reference to the Fathers of Confederation, who signed the binding agreements to form the Federation in the same location. Carney says, quote, "We may face similar challenges to the Fathers of Confederation, but we have many more advantages."
3: It starts with being more diverse, better representation. We're more prosperous, more focused, and we have the lessons of history. And the core lesson of history is that when Team Canada is united, there is nothing that we can't do.
2: The premiers have called for Carney and his negotiators to intensify efforts to de-escalate trade tensions and work on renewing the U.S.-Canada-Mexico Agreement on Trade. Canadian pianist Oliver Jones has died at the age of 91. His more than seven-decade career took him from classical to pop to jazz stages around the world. Jones rose to stardom from the same impoverished Montreal neighborhood as friend and mentor Oscar Peterson, going on to record with international luminaries like Peterson, Clark Terry, and Ray Brown. Jones's family and his record label say the celebrated virtuoso died yesterday in Montreal. And that's your news. Sports brought to you by Five Nations Mobile and Cloud 49, Highway 49, south of York Road, Deserano, cloud49.ca. The Saskatchewan Roughriders host the Edmonton Elks tonight to begin week 8 of the CFL season. A tribute is planned before the game for linebacker Jane Dulkey and Bishma Ryagoru, who were killed last weekend in a two-vehicle collision. RCMP say Dulkey was driving in the wrong lane of a divided highway when his vehicle collided with Ryagoru's. The Toronto Blue Jays try to avoid a four-game sweep at the hands of the Tampa Bay Rays at Rogers Center. The American League East leading Rays won 4-2 last night to give them wins in the first three games by a combined score of 23-5. Toronto has dropped 5 of 6 at games at home since returning to action after the All-Star break. Patrick Kane is rejoining the Chicago Blackhawks. He agreed to a $16 million two-year contract with his first NHL team. The 37-year-old Kane became one of the NHL's most dynamic players while spending his first 15-plus seasons in Chicago, helping the Blackhawks win 3 Stanley Cup championships. He ranks among the franchise's career leaders with 446 goals, 779 assists, and 1,225 points. A Super Bowl in Charlotte? It might happen in the near future after Carolina Panthers owner David Tepper announced an additional $500 million for stadium renovations. That brings the total cost of the planned renovations to the 30-year-old stadium to $1.3 billion. Tepper hopes to bring more major sports events to North Carolina's largest city, including the Super Bowl, the NFL Draft, and the 2031 Women's World Cup. 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Clear skies tonight with a low of 13 degrees. Mainly sunny tomorrow with a high of 26. And then for Saturday, a mixed sun and cloud, a slight chance of showers, and a high of 27. 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I'm Zach McGibbon in the Quinney News Center.
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5: It's a clear drive on Belleville and Trenton streets. I'm not seeing any issues on the 401 in either direction out towards Napanee or Brighton. Highway 49, keep in mind we are dealing with some construction-related delays in both directions through Lyons Road. And Highway 62 has that ongoing road work slowing things down in both directions from Springbrook Road to Seymour. The Ontario Honda Dealers India Markham holds its inaugural event August 14th to the 16th. And TT Indy Car Series, NASCAR Racing, Food and Fun, tickets at HondaIndy.com. With the latest traffic, I'm Antonia Altabonte.
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8: Here it is. 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Write it down. Shauna Milliam will ask you what it is tomorrow morning. You could be winning with Montana's. It's Justin Bieber, What Do You Mean, on the Mix.

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0: King's Pony Club at Chapel Road. Let's look at mixed satellite weather. It's going to be clear tonight, down to 14. Tomorrow, sunny and 26. Saturday, sunny and 28. And then for your Sundays, cloudy with sunny periods, chance of some showers and 28. 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

0: Queenie's Best Variety, Mix 97. It is a Pastin Pablo. And because I do, good afternoon. I was watching TikTok last night, as I do on a regular basis, because I'm slightly obsessed with it. And I saw this girl and she posts videos about millennial fashion, about how she's like, oh my God, it's all coming back. And it was a girl probably in her late teens, early 20s, and she was trying on, get this, ladies who are around elder millennial age, low-rise jeans. I'm still scarred to this day about low-rise jeans. They live rent-free in my head, not a good way. Anyway, she was trying on these jeans and she was like, how, they're so low. The girl's like, yeah, they are. It's just the zipper. There's no zipper. She's like, yeah, at least you have one. Mine hardly zipped up. She goes, my butt crack's almost out. She's like, yeah, it was. It's just like, you know, and also I talked to my kids about how we used to have the jeans. They were so flared out and so gross, the scrape along the ground, that if it rained or whatever, you need to have like the couple, like 4 or 5 inches just of like wet pants, and then the whole bottom end of the edge of your pants would just disintegrate because they would be scraped along the ground the whole time. Memories. Not good memories, but memories.
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0: 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Next week, we're entering our last week of Destination Summer Road Trip, and it is a big one. 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

0: Quinny's Best Variety Mix 97. It's Girls Like You, Sophia Camara. Good afternoon. It's Ashley Harvey in the Mix 97 studio. Looking out over the beautiful Bay of Quinte. How are we going? Are we ready for Friday? I am ready. It is time for the weekend. Lots of things going on in the Quinte area this weekend. We are fully into summer, can I just say? And actually thinking about back to school items. But anyway, that's another thing. This weekend, you're looking for something to do. Today was Touch a Truck. Tomorrow you can head out to the Black Bear for the day at 11 o'clock. They have Rotary Loves Kids. Their golf tournament's going on, but they're having like a party, a party in the parking lot kind of situation where there's like some great games and stuff you can play. You can support Rotary for that on Saturday. If you are looking for things to do, whoo lordy, are you ready? The BOQ Classic Car Show is happening. This is all happening in Trenton. The Lions Club Inclusive Playground Grand Opening is happening. Blair Smith Memorial Fishing Tournament. Rock the Dock is going on. And then, of course, we're heading out to Tweed for the big small town, big ticket concert for weekend. So that's where we're going to be all weekend long. And in case you didn't know, our street team is going to be at all those events all summer. So come find us wherever we are and have some fun.
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5: 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Come cheer on your favorite drivers every Saturday night. You can catch me racing in the Mix 97 Purple Thunderstock. 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
0: Happy Thursday. Almost the end of the month and almost the end of the week. Everywhere you go, the smell of barbecue. Oh, it's so good. Peak grilling season. But are you doing it right? And don't be a barbecue backseat driver. It's coming up later this hour.
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0: 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Coming up next, some backyard barbecue just annoying habits that a lot of people have. Some things not to do also on the grill. Next.
1: Okay, serious question.
2: What's that?
1: Where is the fun this summer?
3: Good question, because we're looking for it.
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3: I'm Alana.
1: And I'm Ash.
0: We'll have some things not to do also on the grill. Next.
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0: 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All right, let me get you a quote of the day. And also, can we talk about barbecue? I love it. It's so fun this time of year. The flavor of the grill, nothing like it. Personally, my favorite, my go-to is the Weber on a tripod. But one of the things that people talk about is that when you have people over, have you ever noticed how everyone's got their barbecuing secret or their signature and they can't stop talking about it and telling you about it when you're actually trying to do your own barbecuing?
1: Yeah.
0: So don't backseat barbecue. No one wants a backseat barbecuer. Just let them do their thing. Let them base their way. Let them rest their way. However they're supposed to, whatever they, let them do it. Resting. You got to rest the meat. So don't backseat barbecue. Let your meat rest, right? That's a big thing. Barbecuing. Don't forget to rest your meat. And I didn't know this, but it is a non-starter. You're not supposed to spatula smash your patties on the grill to let the drip go down to flame up to give you that
1: right.
0: char. I get so much joy out of smashing my patty with my spatula. But apparently that's not, you're not supposed to do that if you want to cook it perfectly. Do you do that?
1: No, but you don't want to do it on like the actual grill part. If you're on like a griddle, I think it might be okay because the juice kind of stays contained.
0: Well, there's a smash burger on a griddle,
1: exactly,
0: right?
1: Exactly, yes.
0: Yeah. Today's quote, it's a long one, so grab a bottle of water. Relationships are like trees. Some are leaves, here for a season and gone for a reason. Some are like branches, steady, but they leave after a storm. But others are like roots, grounding us and here for many years.
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